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1: The original notes stated they thought he was having an overdose and he was seen falling off a bicycle.
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0: 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Your ambulance, it looks like the passenger was complaining of a seatbelt mark on their neck.
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0: سلام خیلی بمونی.
1: Can you stop by this other welfare check, 3620 North Sullivan Road, multiple colors, about a male that was passed out in traffic. Who pulled over, the male's outside of the vehicle, but multiple colors believe he might be higher intoxicated.
2: Okay.
1: Sullivan.
2: Over. Go further.
3: 3620.
4: Command. Dispatch. Has SO been advised of this? Get it in route.
3: David 371. Just for info, that kid, he's been causing problems all day, but he told us earlier he was 17, so I'm not sure if he's giving you the correct birthday. Just for info.
4: We're very familiar with him. Thank you.

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0: If it's the male RO, Eric, he's active, DOC, DOL is clear, status zero, I'll put his person the call, and we're checking with state, see if they can get it back for you.
1: Yeah.
2: I'm Ferry.

0: Falcon Patrol's aggressive, West 90 Sullivan, exited Sullivan, Black Ford F-250 pickup, played somewhere to David, 718-17 David. 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Okay, 1240 status.
1: 1240.
0: 1240, 71. Shorthand 387 status. Mm-hmm. 71.
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2: We certain voters request for the Honda front-end damage. All tires are up, and we are blocking.
0: Aren't they both Hondas?
2: They are. It's going to be the one ending in 3.
0: 3.

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1: 4-0-1, Central Virginia.
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2: South San Francisco. Eyes for smoke in the area of 7111 North Altamont, 1778.
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0: I'll be along Trail 100, just west of TJ Minock Bridge, along the Spokane River, with a, don't know if it's unoccupied or occupied, illegal encampment.
1: Alright, 5-6-7-17-20.
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0: yard just to the south. I'll be investigating.
1: 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Coming.
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0: 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Somebody was there trespassing in a vehicle and then hit comp with his vehicle. We're on with them now, and it's just yelling. 1227 West 3rd.
1: Okay.
0: Fall.
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1: Go ahead. Can I get another if it's available? LP-41. Do it.
3: Correct address of this is going to be 2215 East Wiley. 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
3: Hey, bro.
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0: Hey, team.
1: A few hours ago, she's now got muscle, leg spasms, and unable to walk. 121, 32nd of Pine.
4: 225.

0: out. 74 female out of fall. 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
1: Yes, she dropped two copies.

0: I'm Indiana Sullivan on the phone with Michael. She's second floor men's apparel right now.
1: Okay, honey. Lincoln 569 is asking if you can ask Wolf Prevention if they have documentation showing she's already been trespassed from this location.
0: Comp, what was that?
1: Lincoln 569 wants Comp asked if he has any documentation showing she's already been trespassed from this location.

0: Go ahead.
1: Are there any silver pony at Grand Prix on the hot list?
0: Checking.
2: That is so far negative. He's not aware of anything.
3: It appears to be abandoned. I'm here.
2: There is some Spokane stopping. South 2312044 40 Adam Mary. It's a trailer pulled by a white pickup.
0: Five 1 506 and route to you.

0: personal weapon, South Cali East 8th. 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It's 1734.
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0: 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This is 2722 North Bessie, 1735.
1: 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Scan switching that, Calza.
0: All right, that's their problem.

0: 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Parker 1.
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0: Parker 1, Sector Battle.

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1: Hi. Will you add a pin? Michael has trespassed Rebecca from all JCPenney's for 1 year.
0: Nickerson.

0: 65 from Jan Clayton South.
1: Okay, and I can start that way for this house.
2: Jimmy.
3: Charlie 361, you can disregard.
1: 61 copies, thank you.
0: We have DVOPV females not answering. And we have one of the kids outside saying that dad's in there still.
3: Got it. Go ahead.
4: Clear out, whatever. Turn around this.
3: Got it.
0: As well.
5: Coming.

0: And also for the log, I left a 40-hour correction, a property removal notice.
1: Professor Pestin, 40.
2: We're just holding down the apartment. Once we get additional units here, we'll knock again and likely be making extra entry.
1: Okay.

0: 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Yeah, you got 121.
1: Copy, 121.
2: 121, your ETA?
0: He's now confirming that it is. Can you confirm those warrants?
1: Hey, sir.
0: Confused and distraught about the whole incident, so there's multiple kids inside as well.

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0: 360 and 361. I'm guessing this has been much more of a welfare check. Person that flagged over the complaint has been 105.
1: There we go. Probably thank you.

0: 501 Unit. Last of Charlie is at the store. First of Johnny comes selling. Middle initial B is in boy. 522 of Matt East.
1: Easton is reckless driver, Bigelow and Pleasant Prairie Road, westbound, a red Toyota minivan with lane travel, 1749. 551 for Johnny D.O.L. suspended there. He's in local status 0, history of DUI. Code, you're next.
0: Last of Whitefoot, come spelling. First of King Young Mary. Boy, Edward, Robert, Lincoln, Young, Nora, Nora. Middle initial D is in David, 119 of 2001.
1: Copy.
2: Three, seven.

0: person in NASA. She says that the garbage can collection is locked on the road. So can I check her line?
1: Copy.
2: I will go.
0: You don't need to contact her. I was just letting you know that's where she's going to be sitting.
1: Copy. Thank you.
3: So, Cam, copy.
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3: East 2, 282. Charles Union, 5546.
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2: Hey, Sean, do you want one more person with you in the back, or are you good over there?
3: Oh, there's some of the dogs running around back in the park area.
2: Yeah, and just so you know, I can hear a male talking loud. I just cannot make up what he's saying.
3: Copy. A female just opened the back slider.
2: Does she look okay?
3: She looks just fine. She's yelling for a kid or something like that.
2: We have the kid.

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0: Spokane out of service. 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

0: Charger.
1: Side of that building, so 50 yards.
2: Copy. 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
1: 340, yeah, Michael just stuck his head out, matched the physicals and his last looking photo. 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
1: I yelled at her, but she's either hurt or drunk, and she's just ignoring me.
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0: Michael and a 7-year-old son, Fidel, are the only ones inside.
1: Was hit in the face by another resident. They're advising the suspect is in his room and the caregiver and the patient are staying in the living room. 252 is with you, Broadway and I-90. Well, it's been requested no units. In route.

0: and clear 2-car reportable, non-injury. 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
1: 2-8-0-8.

0: 41.
1: Hey, I don't know how close you are to the front of this apartment, but a white car just pulled up. She's saying that's Grandpa. You can send it back here.
0: Yeah, why don't you walk her over here to the car? We're going to check her in the car, okay?

0: 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Do you need anything?
1: All right, Calvert, are you guys good in the back? Should we knock at the front door and try to get a hold of him?
2: Alarm system full. Spokane truck 1902 North Cincinnati Street. Channel fire up 15. 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

0: Intrusion, we have Michael in custody. Just confirm those warrants, please.
1: Two vehicles involved are both pulled over now.
2: Lincoln Edward, Mary.
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0: Central, two car non-injury collision, South 27, Jackson, white Kia Rio, red GMC pickup, vehicle clear to the shoulder, debris in roadway.
1: D32 from 90 Evergreen.

0: 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Park Sponsored Box.
1: I'll be pulling into the Bull and Pitcher area with the report of a possible suicidal female heading to the location of the Swinging Bridge. I'll be checking the area.
0: Park Sponsored Box, 18-18.

0: 3-8-7-4. Can you I'll be first, Charles. What was that collision traffic?
1: Two-car non-injury collision, South 27 Jackson, White Q Rio, road needs to pick up for the ride to Rain Roadway, 322 from I-90 in Evergreen.
2: Thank you.

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1: 84, go ahead.
0: Engine 84, law enforcement standing by. They still have no units assigned. Is anyone on scene wanting to contact law enforcement?
1: That's affirmative. It was a patient assaulting staff member, and they're requesting PD. The assaultant is not being cooperative. We're going to need law enforcement intervention.
0: And dispatch copy.
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0: South 2, 315, Idaho 7, Wade David, Robert 7, 3, Union.
1: As far as I know, a vehicle that is smoking as it is driving, currently exiting from I-90 eastbound Evergrande, unknown if they went northbound or southbound after taking the exit. Thank you, 23.
2: Valley Engine. Channel Valley Primary. 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

0: 45. This was a 8-year-old male, was assaulted by another 8-year-old, was kicked in the face, is bleeding from the nose, does have a clotting disorder. At 258, no code, Division North Foothills.
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2: 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We'll be in route 371 from Liberty Lake.
3: 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I can handle it.
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1: For me, Mom Susan hit her with a broomstick. 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Susan's possibly having some 105 issues.

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1: The location is a group home. 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
0: All right, anyone on scene, Ziegler Command.

0: apartment 706. Caller Elizabeth says her stepdaughter Jessica, born in 91, is having a mental health episode. Apparently she's trying to pull her hair out and slamming things. Jessica does have an out-of-county status, too, for criminal trespass, but local zero. He seems to think that she would fight medics by her staging at 707 West 5th.
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0: 1, Charles 59394, Victor, number 2.
1: Victor.
0: Charles Victor Paul 9238, driver vehicle 2 ZRO, driver vehicle 1.
1: Victor.
0: Trey Ball, Tom Albert Edward, John Boy Adam Lincoln, Andrew, Middle D David, 1985-0326. No returns are clear.
1: 3284, sir.
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3: Lane is house. Thought it was her house. She's a white female around 75 years old. She unable to say her age. Evan with Mills Hepley. Okay.

0: 47. 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

0: course, booking VRE1, stand back for law, call from PD en route, requesting medics to stage for a crisis, DB situation. 253 is no code to stage, Stevens and Railroad. Again, stand back for law.
1: Case 1, 848. 511, the female's currently outside with the complainant. And Christensen, I'm out of 11 with her so far. For a while. Valley Engine Vibe, pulling from station 96 on the scene of a patient that has a head injury, requesting your assistance. 255 is from Frank's Division.
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0: Quarters, Spokane, runway driver. 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
1: 3. 371 Spokane, I'm clear, driver. 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
0: I've been all throughout the Bullman Pitcher area, including the swinging bridge and the surrounding trails. I'm UTL at this point.
1: Remind me of his name again.

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0: for Noel Vaughn has history at the address of 5314 West Sunset Highway, unit number T. Most recent was a abused call at the location.
1: Copy, do we have a spurs?
0: 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Or green, 57240.
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0: Oh, it's a lot for your deck, huh?
1: They said they had to check if they had a bed available and would call back. We haven't gotten a call back yet.

0: 1-370.
1: Simple.
0: 7-1-370. Please start to the area of Spokane Falls and post. We so far have one caller that says they're the security manager for the mall. Says that there's a group of upwards of 24 teens that are all arguing with each other. Depending on descriptions, but he says, based on prior history with them, they're known to carry knives. They're Spokane Falls and post.
1: I'm for help.
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1: 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Specific suite that was tripped, or where was it?
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0: 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Close number one.
1: You got all the big chunks, the rest of it should go away. I'm clear.
0: Four, cancel some.
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0: or possible injury collision. Both drivers are in the process of getting their own toes.
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0: Doesn't look like it. And he advises his girlfriend hit him in the face, and they're screaming in the background now. 05 North Anna Street.
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0: There's roughly a 52-year-old male, non-blocking all parties. There's the Chevron, and have AMR 131 code Maxwell in Washington.
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0: 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I could now.
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1: Eastbound, Mid-Hill. Yeah, Montana plate. Edward Lincoln Charles 257.

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0: security's okay on us now. Okay. Westbound, Midhill, Davis 50239 Edward.
1: Okay, 1947.
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0: Six, seven, eight, look in, Sophie.
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0: Be eastbound, taking the division off. Oregon 323, Paul Young Union.
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1: 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Sir, name and 229.
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2: Just, it was just south near the clock tower. 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
3: Okay, can you also open the wall so that we can show the details then?
0: 12-3-9-31. 23, can you describe?
1: So I can't track 14 from dispatch?

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0: Hey, call from the ALS ambulance on scene, 32-year-old female, unable to care for herself, any transport to law? 6. 7-9 Geiger.
2: Do you copy? Is this for manpower assist for ALS ambulance?
0: I mean, for an eval and transport to the hospital. They're unable to transport.
2: Sounds good, thank you.
0: So, Tim Borg's looking at him, stopping. Going off of Lincoln Street, Charles Frank Robert, 5450.
1: That's 1-8-3-3.

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1: Calling 40, appears to not be a fire issue. Vendor management is on scene. I'm investigating.
2: 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Working on it.

0: Hospital 10 North, 395 Mile Plus 177.
1: No, Cassidy, go ahead.
0: Cassidy, Brockmeyer, Nathan Bean, white male, 2020503, 511-140, blue, blonde, Spokane County Sheriff, 250, suspended second. Received. Number two, Chittitas County Sheriff, 1100, figure two, appear, suspended second. Do not believe Joe will accept on that one, but we'll check.
1: Good.
0: Brockmeyer, 2030 expiration, suspended or revoked third degree.
1: Set it in.
0: And DOC information.
1: Good.
0: Do the sex finder record.
1: Submitting.
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0: 24, car should be in route about 10 minutes.
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3: Eastern's reckless driver, northbound Bell Ring, Trent, a black Chevy Silverado with lane travel, 41.
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1: Traffic.
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1: 650-1942.
0: So far, you're spoken aggressive. Eastbound 90, bottom of the hill, gray Audi, 95 miles per hour.
1: Verify the vehicle stopped or requesting broadcast.
0: Broadcast.
1: Okay, patrol is aggressive. East 90 bottom of the hill, gray Audi. High rate.
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0: Return trip to Wall and Spokane Falls for probably the same group of kids fighting. 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

0: Hillbay that's on fire at Mason and Short Road. Now it's spreading eastbound. 1948.
1: Clear to us. 323-948.
2: 678, looking and stopping. It'll be eastbound, just west of Argonne, Pennsylvania, Victor Charles Mary, 6290.
1: 678-948.
3: 3 Spokane, eastbound, Appleway.
1: 43948.

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Engine 4. Engine 1. Battalion 1. Battalion 2. Safety 1. 1007 East 14th Avenue. Channel fire op 15. Full response structure fire.

0: 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What was that traffic?
1: Monkey 3, go ahead your traffic once more.
2: Argon. Gonna be a mile ahead of the town.
0: What's the two?
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0: 3-9-6-4.
1: 371, Spokane for Smokey, eastbound at probably about Appleway now. There was a dark blue passenger car, triple digits.
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0: 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On the Tallman Road.
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0: You're 604 Kevin 70, do you all not license? 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
1: Copy, thank you. Can you guys the last four digits of the phone number they're called?
0: 02.
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1: Okay. Take it for free. Charles, you need Edward, 7193.
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0: Boy Edward Zebra, Robert Union Charles, Henry Edward, Nora King Ocean, Brewster Krill, King Ida Robert, Ida Lincoln Lincoln, Middle M. Mary, 2008-07-27.
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0: 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I believe that she will be cooperative, and you'll have 441 with you.
1: Appreciate copy.

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being 90-year-old male, fell, had a head strike, weighs 223, patient does have a head wound, will be in the memory care unit number 9, 258 Snow Cove, 3rd and Bernard.

0: degree at 79 miles an hour. 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
1: Go ahead, Ranger 2.
2: Are you meaning PD code or notebook?
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1: Okay.

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1: Do you have a number for her?
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1: Coffee direct. Engine 46, would you like us to request law enforcement?
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1: Copy.
0: How close are you? We're about 5 minutes out.
2: We're stuck at a red light. Looks like they might try to meet up with this group at Maverick of like 30 of them.
0: Indiana.
2: One just blew a red light.
1: Code to the front door from the patient as well.

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0: Go ahead from defense. Been terminated, 103 MR to D care, send them back in. Scott, these command terminated, 103 MR decommissioned.

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1: It's something for the suicidal off 12th Street. Fire is requesting this code. P19.
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1: I believe the AM442 is closer than all the AMR units to the 2223 West 3rd Street, Deer Park, correct?

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2: 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There's going to be about 9 clicks in the map report.
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5: Just left those ones.
4: 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Dispatch, can you cancel it? AMR 152.
0: That's number 30, that's really right.
5: It looks like SO and dispatch is trying to coordinate where exactly they're going to be going for this call. No unit currently en route to the GD address.
4: Sorry.
0: Copy, thank you.
4: Navy 8-4-1, can you put me on the argument?
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1: Two Tom Green, Boy King 4, David Victor 9, Charles William 0, 90684.
2: Okay. Pinging over either 425 or 423, West Providence. The female said it was in the alley to the southeast. The son and dad got into an argument. She started to yell at them. The escalate said she had to go disconnected. She's not answering now. To a tally, Azer Carter. She's in. She's 70 with a valid driver. She's in Providence.
0: All copy and route.
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0: 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Spokane engine 18, truck 13, 337 West Joseph Avenue, Channel City primary. Difficulty breathing.
1: Joseph 4, 228.
2: Two-year-old female has a history of cancer and is, has a serious bleed from her vagina. 120 code 57 the regal.

0: Spokane 766, prior, no license record only, Washington, Idaho, 2028 expiration, motorcycle endorsed.
1: So if it's 149. You still need me to confirm the name?
2: Negative. Showing no balls, got a zero nominal.
1: Code 4.
2: Gabby.
3: Going to be left of white like the color. First is going to be Robert Union, George Edward Robert, Federal R for Raymond, 8-11-2008.

0: Florida F-150 for the Charles Ocean Lincoln 736.
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He no longer has the knife and is cooperative.

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1: This is a 73-year-old female having difficulty breathing, trouble with her oxygen. Gonna have 127 code Bigelow and Argonne.
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1: 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We're just trying to see what they're up to.
2: Delta call. 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Temperature exposure

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1: It's going to be the second rider in the group. It looks like he's on a black bike. His gas tank's got orange and blue on it, it looks like.
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1: It's going to be westbound on Northwest Boulevard.

0: 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We'll get you into the right one.
1: Which one is it?
0: Up the left down on Northwest Boulevard and Apple Street. It's going to be that bike right up here. Hey, take off. He's taking off. Get back in your car. That's the one. That's the one we want. Take off.
1: Oh, I got it. That's going to be a wrong way. He's going wrong way.
0: We're going to be westbound on Chelan Avenue.

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1: We're going to be Northwest Boulevard in Ash. We're going to be in the Safeway parking lot. And a Colorado driver's one ready. Robert, Mary Adam, Nora. First of Michael, Mary Adam, Charles, Henry Adam, Edward Lincoln, D. Davis. 1992-01-23.
0: OON. 4336-0383.
1: Male.
0: 662-1242.

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0: 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The one in the red shirt was leading the group.
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1: Kavanaugh, go ahead.
0: Hey, I'm unable to get a plate, but the guy's still laying there on the driver's side of the vehicle. The vehicle's in the middle of the three roads that run east and west, and it's facing east.
1: Copy. Is there any citizen vehicles in there by chance that you can see?
2: Okay, 342, Foreman, no license, we're going to only Washington.

0: 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And similar.
1: One mail to Joe.
0: 2040. Don't see an endorsement.
2: 322. Brush fire. Spokane brush 11. Brush 5. Brush 7. Brush 82. Brush 81. Tender 81. Tender 82. 820. Support unit 80. South Palouse Highway and East Willow Springs Road. Channel Regional Mutual 83. Brush fire. High.

0: 2019 K11.
1: Right, then go ahead.
0: K19. Get the third unit. Assault 807 West across that plane. It says in the parking lot there was a male pushing and hitting a female. He has black hair, he's about 5'10", medium build. Hit the table and throw it at her. The female got into a blue sedan. She just headed southbound. He's still chasing her on foot. For further on his description, he's a white Hispanic male, pants, shirt, tan pants. Now he's back in the parking lot at the location. 807 West Coast.
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0: Ambulance units. Kind of tip rise for Wilford. He's seen some Dakota. There's a female laying on the sidewalk, possibly passed out. 2015.
1: Copy the email.
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1: 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Also. We clear from this. 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
1: 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He's driving. He spoke to the cemetery before we contacted him.

0: 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The most recent was from April 22nd for domestic violence off Kenny Road.
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3: Bleach blonde hair, black shirt, and jean shorts.
1: I'm going to just drive around and make sure he didn't break in anything. Someone should have played my name.

0: 606 Rivera, direction of travel.
1: And westbound on foot.
2: And remainder.

0: American aggressive passenger car, eastbound 90 from Savannah, is going to be using 81 miles an hour using all lanes to pass. Looks like a red passenger car.
1: 85, 80 miles an hour?
0: 81, using all lanes to pass.
1: Okay, patrols, erratic, you say Havana, passenger car, high rate, and now traffic using all lanes.
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0: one with one Deke North 46 is back in service. Law enforcement remaining on scene. Dispatch copies. One is Deke North. 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Law enforcement on scene.
1: Not coming.

0: District for information. Do you have an 848?
1: Caller from family not on scene. They received a call from their mother. She is 76, female, has aphasia, unable to say what's going on, but did say she was injured. Not alert. The door should be unlocked. And you'll have AMR 131 responding with you from 57 Regal.
0: Pick it on for retail desk.
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4: 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It's going to be 1087 East Springfield Avenue. And we'll want to make sure it's not a delivery driver or something.
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2: 37 Spokane, attempting to overtake three motorcycles and a vehicle, high rate, north to 305. Looks like the three motorcyclists are turning onto River Estates. I'm going to continue northbound to the high rate vehicle.
4: About 3, we'll be around.
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0: Fox 337,

0: 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I'm going to clear to Charles and I'm going to go look for those motorcycles.
1: Okay.

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2: Okay.
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3: Jason, the smoke tree.
1: Got it. Were you able to see those three bikes? They were last on River Estates going northbound.
5: Receive Royal Red looking for off them again.
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0: That's affirmative. We just need Medic 18, please.
1: Okay, I'll cancel the second AMR unit. We'll let them know.

0: Postal 22, 22, 31. Call 6243, Haven, in front of B&B.
1: Haven in front of B&B.
0: Hey.

0: 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We're not seeing anything to the end. Also looks like it's also a dead end, possibly.
1: And they might have slipped past me going north when I was stopped out with that vehicle. There's probably going to be PC for, there is PC for reckless driving. 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
0: We'll be looking.

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0: I got them stopped at Montgomery. The other two did not try to raise them when they took off. It's 60 plus. Charging in the grid. 5366.
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0: charging Edward 5366 for 2014 BMW 335. Last side of the VIN 92547. Is that the vehicle we're impounding?
1: That's correct. It's a 7, not a 9, sorry.
2: Report. 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

0: 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General sickness.
1: Hearing a motorcycle in the area. The motorcycle is having backfired, no description. Believe it continued northbound on Newport Highway.
2: Copy that. Those are my motorcycles from earlier. The advised state.

0: 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She's going to be in room 2. Could be Charlie response. You have AMR 255 correction. Getting a medic unit assigned. 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And you have 117 assigned. 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

0: 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We're going to go back. L3O will be back.
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0: confirm this is the same communication wiring as earlier. We're going to place some flagging on it, otherwise there's no danger.
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0: Can you log me on and show me en route to Deer Park? 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
1: W. Steven Ozar, Gerald Narrows, the GMC, Houston, is there of same interest?

0: your dream. We'll be out with you, but we should be good with you or something.
1: Yeah. Southbound on Superior, Mills near right now, 10, 30 to 40. Just head on short. Passing southbound, southbound Superior, in any dark with him.
2: Take 10, 20, 34.

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1: While you were talking to the occupants of 7907 Indiana, there was a male that ran out of the house and jumped over the fence. You're expecting anything like that there?
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0: No cross street, approximately 3/4 mile from 2 on Elk Highway.

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0: 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Denied firearm applicant. DOC information. Convicted felon status. Money laundering, false statement on vehicle application, certificate of title, inactive DOC status. ...2026 expiration, suspend or revoke third degree.
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0: 13-1248.
2: Are you done, Spokane?
0: ...387.
1: I have a driver's check. Also, the closest address is 5016. It's across the street from me. And driver's Winrich.
0: Go ahead.
1: Last of Hearn, Henry, Edward, Robert, Nora. First of Anthony, middle G, George, 1987-0101.
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3: 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His DWOL is valid. 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

Mas northbound and southbound size of 81 units 195 northbound. Take also advice 153.

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6: Fairmont Post 81. Pick up. Observed from fireworks out the window. Northbound, southbound. Sides are now on fire. Vehicles last seen going southbound. Fire survived.
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0: 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Carry 27 Jackson fire on both sides of 27.
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0: let's say it was northbound on Murray from East River Road, but we're at 11, so we're not hearing anything.
1: Go ahead of the first.
2: Boy Mary King 0117.
1: Go ahead of the next.
2: Lincoln Henry 08275.
1: Okay, 603, both have a zero registered to a Jonathan Robinson, Jeanette Greer, and a LJ Heckman.
2: Copy, are all three in the call already?
1: Negative, none of them seem involved.
3: The occupants are throwing fireworks out. It's already caused several fires to start. When we get a further description, we'll let you know. States been advised and fires erupt.

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0: here too. Is there any chance you can head down to State Route 27? We're starting to get more calls progressively coming south of the last for this truck throwing fireworks out started fires.
1: Alpha call, Valley Engine 7, 13708 East 31st Avenue, Channel Valley Primary, fall.
2: Air 2, smoke just landed for fuel and a break, so we'll head that way. Anybody that's on their phone?
3: C-3, the county units. Smokey's not going to be back up for probably another 40 minutes.
1: Channel Valley Primary, general sickness.

0: 27 between Jackson and Macari. We've received multiple 911 calls about a white SUV or a pickup throwing fireworks into the brush. The one near Macari, this fire is about 30 feet. It's going up a hill, and Air 2 is en route to see if he can see anything.
1: 753, what was the direction of travel for that SUV?
0: The fireworks.
1: 753, how do you think
0: the it appears the vehicle's going southbound.
1: 53.
2: Just 11.

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0: Right.
1: Still checking, but good. Yeah,
0: nothing. Okay.

0: Valley 22 is back in service. Cherry Command is terminated. Let's keep Ladder 8 attached to the call while the personnel is transporting the patient. We'll go back in service when they return station.
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0: 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I'll cut through Spangle, see if they're going southbound. Still.
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0: Lena, it's a suicide call, 11219 East Springfield Avenue. Lena is advising that a young male shot himself in the head 3 minutes ago. 11219 East Springfield.
1: 772 Cramp.
0: Okay.
1: All right, so you can cramp both of us.

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0: subject has reportedly left the residence and no longer has a firearm.
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0: Got
4: it. People, did you call the day when I was there going north or southbound?

0: 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Valley 31. 112-19 East Springfield Avenue. Channel Valley Primary. Gunshot or stabbing. 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

0: Roger. 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
1: Just turn around and enter the first part of the vehicle.

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1: 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So, he is visiting a friend.
0: Southbound, first from Emma. He said, newer white, looks like a Suburban. I don't know if that's RV or not.
2: The callers are saying it's an unknown color truck.
0: I thought the information was a white truck for it.

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0: Copy, code 4. Lincoln 569, no history here.
1: Do you have 11217 or 19?
0: 19.
1: 17 is the target address.
0: Okay.
1: Do I have a deputy on scene who doesn't have a job yet?

Sorry. Serial on a Springfield revolver. It's going to be a .22. Serial is 681528.

0: turn Shadow Zero is registered to a Gary Harmon out of Moses Lake. I'll check if he has any association with Isaac.
1: Copy. Thank you.
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0: Also, individual stated that it was a SUV, white SUV, and they are heading northbound now around milepost 65. A couple teenagers. She said about four of them.
1: They're feet from him. So first we are looking for a white SUV last week northbound from where?
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1: Strawberry County, Baker 509, let's say channel.
2: County, Baker 509.
1: Just need any more assistance down there on this fire call.
2: Okay. No assistance is needed at this time.
1: Copy. I'm going to clear them. Thank you.

0: 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Thank you.
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I'm calling from family not on scene. 6 months male, difficulty breathing and crying. 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I know I have 441 with you.

0: 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Washington, David, Victor 24024. I didn't copy. Can you repeat?
1: Status there on a blue 07 GMC Yukon to a Philip Mikkel.
0: Copy. Thank you.

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0: If you have a loss of low lignanogen, first of Angela, middle S, and Sam, 0204, 1980.
1: Heavy.
0: And you have Micah on the call.
1: If you're at Micah Springstead, we're in OA.
0: Negative.
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0: Last of Schultz, first of Jameson. 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Hispanic male.
1: Okay.
0: Baker, over. Schultz is apparently who... how Micah met Isaac. 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
1: 22-36.
2: Is

That's Jost, John Ocean, where I was sent. First note, Thunder Police, note Adam, Charles Edward, Link, Edward, Edward, Edward, Edward, Edward, Edward, Edward, Edward, Edward, Edward, Edward, Edward, Edward, Edward, Edward, Edward, Edward, Edward, Edward, Edward, Edward, Edward, Edward, Edward, Edward, Edward, Edward, Edward, Edward, Edward, Edward, Edward, Edward, Edward, Edward, Edward, Edward, Edward, Edward, Edward, Edward, Edward, Edward, Edward, Edward, Edward, Edward, Edward, Edward, Edward, Edward, Edward, Edward, Edward, Edward, Edward, Edward, Edward, Edward, Edward, Edward, Edward, Edward, Edward, Edward, Edward, Edward, Edward, Edward, Edward, Edward, Edward, Edward, Edward, Edward, Edward, Edward, Edward, Edward, Edward, Edward, Edward, Edward, Edward, Edward, Edward, Edward, Edward, Edward, Edward, Edward, Edward, Edward, Edward, Edward, Edward,

0: 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Thanks, Mark. For an agency assistant, 2020's mission, the Family Promise, you're contacting Laura with CPS reference of a child custody transfer. I know it was a long shot when I asked, but anything coming up with those tattoos?
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0: negative, they're on Highway 27, north of Belmont, northbound. There's a group of three vehicles. The front vehicle is an SUV of unknown color.
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2: 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So it looks like a white Escalade, I think is what it was.

Council 2223 in the welfare. Four 38 Sam 6th Avenue, crossing 47 North Crescent.

0: still northbound, next major cross street, way 32nd Avenue.
1: Adam 11 on Charles 994 38 Sam.
0: 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That SUV is dark blue.
2: 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Charlie Call, engine 81, 4322, South Pine Grove, Maine, channel South Primary, chest pain.

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1: 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Be waiting to fly you down.
0: 41, copy.
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2: 6804 North Nevada, the car wash plaza for a possible assault. 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
1: Seven, six, attempting to overtake. South Wellesley. Dark SUV. 53. I'm going to check you to stop at Garland. Charles Victor Robert, 1059.
0: South Victor, 2259. South of East Indiana Avenue, 2259.
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0: Davis. That's a boy. 0586, westbound 90 northbound.

0: 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Sorry, 13, Wonder Run.
1: Go ahead.
0: Last is King, Robert, Adam, Charles, Henry, Tom. First is Scott with two T's. Middle L, Lincoln. Date of birth 12/16/1972.

0: murder was a Cheryl Miller, an active DOC convicted felon for criminal mischief with deadly weapon. And local sentence T9 and 64. And local for PCS, burglary, harassment, extensive status.
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0: Natalie, she's got a deer ballot of Idaho and local for traffic. 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
2: Three black females, probably in their early 20s. One was wearing black yoga pants, white t-shirt with a black purse. Break. Go ahead. 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And the other one is wearing black shorts and a red jacket.

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0: 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Subject for throwing eggs out of vehicles. One to name the complainant.
1: Female overdosing. Patient's going to be on State Street. Now the patient is standing up. AMR 127 will be responding with you from 3rd and Lincoln. We'll cancel engine 1.

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0: 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This is being upgraded to a Charlie call.
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0: Yeah, I'm not seeing anything. It doesn't look like anybody's fighting or just standing on the porch.
1: Roger that, sir.
2: Convicted felon for order violation. That is first of the call. Wearing dark colored clothing.
3: One John X-ray, 2 Frank 2, 89905.
2: Wait, Kevin Moore is out of Parkston. Current 2024. Also, it has been sold in 2024 to a Chelsea Davis.
3: Copy, go for
2: it. Wait.
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3: Expiration.

0: you know, saying two guys were in their garage, and one of them pulled a knife to her husband. Supposedly going west on Broad.
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0: Bon, ça va. Have some fun.
1: Evergreen. Charles Edward Edward 3379.
0: We're by Trent and Evergreen.
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0: Plus 4 3 20.
2: East 90, just west of Pines. Ida King, Ida Adam, David 8th Union. And it looks like there's a pedestrian. He's walking westbound on the eastbound side. White male.

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1: My advice is that he is still on the phone with the mom, but now she's not talking, not able to hear anything.
0: Copy. Confirming that she made threats of wanting to take pills to kill herself.
1: Confirm he advises that she

0: 2023.
1: Two calls, 20:30 West 26th, complainant said they heard two gunshots just south of the location, possibly coming from the trailer park.

instead of zero, do all is valid. It does have an ignition interlock device requirement, probationary license, locally history of DUI and physical control.

since that she's passed out from being too intoxicated or taking pills. Copy, all. Stage medic.

0: that?
1: Last name, Ida Edward, King Edward Robert, Mary Adam, Nora, Versa Dylan, common spelling, middle R, 6-11-95. He lives at 2030 West 26th.
0: Can we have a complaint on this call?

0: 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I'll be behind Dollar Tree.
1: Dollar Tree.
2: 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Is there anybody else out here on the street?
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1: Copy.
0: The guy was never in his garage, and the male that took off running had keys on the lanyard, never pulled a knife on him.

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George. 4892, wake up cone. 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

0: or advise that her admitting that the boyfriend is no longer in the area. And I will stop the next stage, or have you cleared?
1: You can clear them in. 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

0: doesn't it? Smaller gray SUV ran a stop sign and almost hit the complainant. Last seen at the mobile station at Sharp and Hamilton. It's 2346.
1: Three King Tom 739.

he's got a deer deal suspended. We're about third in local. Pinda's T3 and 64. Also in local for traffic. Get out of here.

0: that?
1: 604 is aware, but female named Desiree, who is the mother of the person that I believe is our gun trafficking victim, I was on the phone with her briefly. She then hung up and said she was going to Sacred Heart. If you could just let the hospital know and be aware, she is not at this time allowed to go back and see.

0: 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Then the line disconnected and it's a 911 only phone, so we can't call back.
1: Next to the RV park.
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0: Yeah.
1: Can you check with county and see if they just contacted this guy earlier today?

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0: 6-1-8-5-3-2. So, again, 13, County Advise was contacted on the 24th in reference to an argue call at the Oaks Lodge. Several people were contacted. It was one of them.
1: 12-18.
0: 23-53. 322 status.
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1: It's 15 1 5 5 3 7 6 7 8.
2: Okay. Sure, recommend aggressive motorcycle eastbound 90 from Havana, 101 miles an hour.
3: 788 eastbound at Pines.
1: For by eastbound park.
3: Pines.

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0: So, 5-3, looks like there's a troop on the Bullen or Millen exit there backing up. Is it backing up to go northbound?
2: Yeah. Looks like that, two riders.
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1: 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I'm going to be out with it. 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
1: Passerby, I saw two people in the bushes near that. 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They know what happened.
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2: 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I think that was a Silver Lincoln.
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0: Class of Swafford, Sam William, Ocean, Frank, Ocean, Robert David, first of Ben or Benjamin, middle G. George, 1977-02-28, out of Spokane.

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1: Copy. 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

0: 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C-37, Green Marietta.
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0: Mountain Custody, Swafford Benjamin Gordon Jr., white male, 1977-0228-5726, brown, blue, DOC Olympia, no bail, skip community custody, DOC information.
1: Go ahead.
0: Convict felon status, assault second degree, deadly weapon, times two. Bench warrant status, risk level, classification, high, violent. 2030 expiration, suspended or revoked, third degree.
1: 37-0, both.
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1: First Angela, common spelling, middle Endora, date of birth 04/19/1982. 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

0: Maybe West 90, taking the Broadway off ramp. Charles William Young, 37. 5737. 322019.
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0: 371 Cat 020.

0: Sou Cristian Chagrin. Adam, George, Mary, 4.
1: Huh?
0: Adam, 7. 6, boy.
1: Okay.
0: 5, 1, 6. 4, 3, 4, 5.
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0: 2 for trespassing, $250 bond. 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Has a T4 pin. Would you like me to confirm?
1: Stand by, let me see if there's DUI for this or not.
0: Heavy.
1: The fire is out. 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
1: Seven news, I'll be out soon in a second.

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0: 25.6. And then just, if Fire has any questions for me, just tell him to call myself.
1: Straight 7, 030.

two for theft, and one for PCS, three of which are no bond. Convicted felon has a safety pin that he is armed with large knives. The tree has been involved in two distinct SWAT call-outs. Would you like me to confirm?

0: Henry Edward Adam Tom Ocean Nora. First is going to be Nora Ocean Lincoln Adam Nora. W. William, 2005-0713. It's going to be a custody for possession of a firearm. And, looks like he's in possession of a social ID as well.
1: Okay, thank you.

Command Service. Henry Ocean Robert, Nora, first is going to be ISM, Adam Ida, Adam Henry, Sea Charles, 2007, 1212. And if he's licensed, he's going to be driving the vehicle.

0: Queen of Poison.
1: Is that my existing or is that the other one?
0: One heater. To that size, there was the 1-3 that was the first driver she gave me. Expiration.
1: He'll be driving the vehicle away.
0: If you serve this.
2: Lower street, 102 miles an hour.
0: Vehicle description once more.
1: Excuse me, I'll be clearing. Are you seeing that Broadway?
2: Okay. 7-8, we're trying to catch up from guy here.

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1: 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Lights me 0 Lincoln 8666.

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Hazard search. Will be 88.1, and CalPRESS will be left with the vehicle. Subject, that's not.

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1: 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Okay.
2: Market and Hoffman, Charles North, rank 2361.

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No, it's like

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1: For 545th Avenue?
0: 25th.
1: 322-056.
2: 78 still can clear out of.
1: Thanks,
2: 90.4.

0: callers reporting shots in the area of 11 East 9th. The first one says they heard gunshots and saw someone on a scooter leading eastbound.
1: We're going to land at Pope. We're going to preserve some hours on the plane for the next 2 nights.

All Valley Engine 5, Ladder 10, 17709 East Indiana Avenue. 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Diabetic.

0: believe the three children were holding a silver handgun. Somebody with it. Driver's a black female wearing a black tank top and jeans and had a black short wig. Female heavier set wearing a tank top and shorts in the passenger seat. 4617 North Nevada.
1: Cluster 4101. Again, 274, 2 George 1, William Charles 5, Edward 3 5, Edward 1 1, 684 95, Silver Black 2014 Chevrolet Impala. No registration associated.
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0: 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Any additional alarm activation is going to be us.
1: 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John Edward, Sam Sam, Ida Edward, middle R for Ray, 1990-0710.
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0: for Back on the 22nd. It has Stephanie McDuffie in it, born in 1970.
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1: Vehicle's been locked, parked, and waved. Interrupt PSP on a reset for 0 miles.

Star Fred EV, 1609 North Ash, number one. Caller Angela says that her boyfriend's very intoxicated and assaulted her several different times. She's outside and he's throwing all her belongings out on the front. Wolfer's dead is

0: 772, standby. Put me on a fire call at Sullivan and Salty's on the west side of the road.
1: Sullivan and Salty's?

0: 503. 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
1: Charles Robert Young, 9101.
0: Go ahead with the second.
1: Charles Norpol, 3458.
0: Go ahead with the third.
1: Charles St. Paul, 3476. Also.
0: Step.
1: Do you have a phone number or contact info for the RP at this address?
0: Phone number is on the call.

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0: size of the fire?
1: Right, Roger. 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

0: 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It's catching the tree on fire for sure now. Again, we're like 50 yards at most from a structure.
1: Then we've got law enforcement on scene attempting to put it out, report of brush on fire underneath the tree.

0: a little bit of the sidewalk.
1: If you could just tell her the time of the first caller, she can review that, see if she saw someone riding with a scooter. She can call them to crime check if she sees that.
2: Come back, should I get you to come back on?
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0: to an end.
1: Go ahead.
0: Question Lincoln, Adam North David versus of Ryan Common Middle SAM 217-06.
1: Okay.
2: Small 10 by 10 grads, small enforcement, able to handle, going to be filled in can.
0: When I was on scene,

0: Go ahead, sir.
1: Just since I'm assuming you're actually a computer, there's another fire at 32nd and Adams, southwest of you. Car driving by shooting fireworks out and caught the field on fire there.
0: Copy that. This one luckily died down. Fire's on scene, getting it camped out now.
1: Go ahead.
0: Peter. Roger that. We'll be code 4 here.
2: I've remembered it, but I'm listening to their call right now.
3: Okay. Golden, man, would you like us to add Valiant 9 to check near the intersection of 32nd and Adams to see if this is possibly a second fire?
4: Yeah, that's affirmative for the report there.
0: Ryan was on the phone when I pulled up, and that's the number he gave me, so I had to.
3: Copy. East 32nd Avenue and South Adams Road, channel at East Primary, single company fire response.
2: What was the description on that?

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Taking advice.

0: I mean.
1: Was there any kind of description of that car that's supposed to be driving around throwing fireworks out?
2: Negative.
1: Copy. I'm going to cruise up and down 32nd and check the area.

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1: Richard, are you smoking?
2: Richard.
1: I'll be Atlas County, 14,000 block, 30 seconds.
2: 6 1 3 6

order, but also status, you.

noted. Just person 1904 East Pacific. Plan it says about 5 ago now, they saw a male on the live feed in the backyard of the location and on their deck. He did not try to make entry. He'd be carrying something in his arms. They had not seen him leave. Hispanic male, about 25 to 30, heavy build, navy, blue muscle shirt, blue pants. Our guns in the home, they're all locked away, not out or in use. They are requesting contact 1904 East Pacific.

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1: 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Charles Robert Adams, 3948.

6 and 50. 201, 104, 7 6 6, 6 6 6 6 6 6 6 6 6 6 6 6 6 6 6 6 6 6 6 6 6 6 6 6 6 6 6 6 6 6 6 6 6 6 6 6 6 6 6 6 6 6 6 6 6 6 6 6 6 6 6 6 6 6 6 6 6 6 6 6 6 6 6 6 6 6 6 6 6 6 6 6 6 6 6 6 6 6 6 6 6 6 6 6 6 6 6 6 6 6 6 6 6 6 6 6 6 6 6 6 6 6 6 6 6 6 6 6 6 6 6 6 6 6 6 6 6 6 6 6 6 6 6 6 6 6 6 6 6 6 6 6 6 6 6 6 6 6 6 6 6 6 6 6 6 6 6 6 6 6 6 6 6 6 6 6 6 6 6 6 6 6 6 6 6 6 6 6 6 6 6 6 6 6 6 6 6 6 6

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Clear, Charles.

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I tried calling her twice with no answer. 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
2: Can you ask them if they have any house sitters or anyone that would be stopping by to check on the place?

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0: Copy.
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0: Okay. 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Because I was leaving that fire call. I heard a car in these neighborhoods with a pretty modified exhaust. Green and 32nd area. I was sitting at the light at Pines and heard it. It sounded like a lawnmower, exactly how it are. Can't describe the other car.
1: Shoot across to Evergreen on Pines, turn on 16th.

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0: 5-3.
1: Amy drives a 2011 Silver RAV4. No further description on the vehicle that did arrive. Plaintiff is hearing some noises on the camera. They also advise that there are several rifles and a pistol in the basement downstairs locked away. There is a Ring camera downstairs, and they have not seen or heard anything, and the alarm has not gone off at all. The complainant just looked at his light 360, and it shows Amy at her house across town. And there is a green 2011 Honda CR-V on the left side of the home. Copy. Did he give us permission to search the house? Vehicle belongs at the house.

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1: 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She's not holding.

0: 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That's her.
1: 6 and 8, 250.
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1: Good.
0: Charles William Young, 4613. Full plate.
1: Go ahead.
0: Boy Robert Edward, 3708.
1: 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It's 11 Hottest CRV registered to Jerry at that location.
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0: That is Zero on a gray 2007 Toyota Camry to Amy Goldman, the daughter. Kirby?
1: Second plate, Boy Victor William 4143.
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1: John 650. 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

0: Barrington. 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
1: Right, 1233. Council 2223 and the suspicious person.
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1: I'm Deanna Hunter North Hayford in the Canoe Hotel, 10-4, break. Male with possible crowbar crawling on ground on the 10th floor.
2: Or the new hotel. 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

0: solving. 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

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Channel fire up 15. 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
1: Dispatch engine. Yeah, let's do that alone.

0: 74 male that fell, having difficulty breathing, has a head injury. Says that the front door is locked, but if you jiggle the rear slider door, it'll become unlocked after entry. 128 responding with you from 3rd and Lincoln, and there's a small friendly dog on site.
1: Thank you, sir.

0: I'll be providing a transport back to the vehicle in Monroe and Mansfield, starting mileage 13696.
1: 371313. 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
2: 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Maybe on 3.

0: 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I'll have the address when I get there. Starting mileage is 13697.
1: 371-320. For Van 788, Thomas.

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0: Carnage. 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
0: 38, so can't add a different
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0: Creation of Lunch weekend. She was dropped off with her boyfriend at the Maverick on Point ending mileage 13709.
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0: Last of Mary Ocean Baba Ida Keen Adam William Adams was Doug Samantha, Middle of Lincoln, Greater Burr, 07051990.

22-22. 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

0: good.
1: Dodge 4 is on scene. 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It's coming off of an Avista pole. 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
1: 228 South Orinth, mobile for a suspicious person. 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White, in the 40s, wearing a black hoodie, white Nike shorts, and white shoes. He's currently walking around the store looking in windows. 228 South Orinth.
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0: be good. 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Blonde, hazel, convicted felon, second most recent felony conviction, death of a firearm, most recent felony conviction, burglary, first degree. Drivers.
1: Good.
0: Arnold, 2027 expiration.
1: 11-6.
0: 11-8, 533.

0: Okay, have him roll his way.
1: That's right, 534. Respect that controls. What a driver from Mustang 1.
0: Where's he at? City has the unit up 90 in Pineville, start that way.

0: Great. Here's Fashion Truck 13. We're back on 313, probably closer to 18th now. So, that call on Ash is there. You can put it in place.
1: Traffic Truck 13, I got you on the call. So, eval for traffic stop. State patrol is on. The mail says that it's going to patrol 250 from I-90 Alpha.
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0: yet. Our Caitlin says their friend was shot. We're trying to get further and we'll stage medics at 2723 West Gardner.
1: Good to hear.
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3: 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Gunshot or stabbing. 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

something that their camera was disconnected something else, so their friend went out to go check on it, and somebody shot that and left through the alleyway. I'm not sure off on Twitter and a vehicle, but

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0: Lincoln 513.
1: Says that Tyler, the friend that was shot in the stomach, is wearing a ski mask when he went to go out to check on the cameras. And this is another person. No idea who that person is, but the actual suspect left on foot. No description for them.
2: Copy. SPD doesn't have anybody.
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2: 1128, fire is on scene and aid just rolled up. 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So we're trying to figure out what's going on with him.

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0: Perimeter, at least 6 blocks to the west. They apparently left down the alley to the west.
1: And on Jinx. And anyone 550?

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1: 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Bye.

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0: 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Let's go A Street and Summit on the north end.
1: Got it.
2: One, 16 units in the back. The father is now walking down the alley. You can stop him. Does it affect your track?
3: Yeah, we're going to give the dog that's running around the back there, and you got a shelter piece around it for the shed.
0: Please continue.
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0: in the area of 700 West Gardner Avenue. Suspect is last of Weber Tyler. 1987-0615. The Volta shooting occurred at 537 Day. Last seen running on foot in the area. Possible associated vehicles, a white GMC extended cab pickup with unknown Montana plates.
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0: We have patrols erratic sunlight, 90 miles to 83, around sunlight. Saw that trailer with the tarp load. High rate in the traffic, lane changes, near collision.
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I'm going to follow AMR down to the hospital and IT this guy.

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0: Closed DOC. License is suspended. Drive up second.
1: There's a single car into a pole. 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Doesn't appear to be any damage to the pole.

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1: We would be complainant, son. 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Copy, 14 Oshay, clear.

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0: And vehicle description on that?
1: It's a red Buick Rendezvous.
0: Copy, red Buick.

0: Ruben, I attached the VIN with the temp tag in the notes. It's got a mismatched temp tag on the back, just for units to be aware of in case it does go mobile.
1: Copy.

0: definitely have killed pedestrian and disabled vehicle northbound NSC Wellesley on the on-ramp. So Blue Ford Focus nearby is a black female with black hair, a sweatshirt, bikini shorts, and no shoes, walking in front of traffic, demanding vehicle stop to assist her. Vehicle's out of fuel. RP believes she's possibly intoxicated.
1: 894, Spokane, clear Charles, we're en route.
2: By the 605.
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1: Howie.
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0: Three.
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1: South from 2 in Moody, I'll check 2 in Fargo. What are the details on the one I'm going to?
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2: Charles, Tom, John, 3641, Alpha Way, Initial Mike.
1: Alpha Way, Initial Mike. North 72, has the second plate.
0: Harry, John, 7359 also.
1: Go ahead.
0: Charles, Sam, Victor, 2400.
1: Copy.

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2: 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First of Carlos, no middle, 2003-06-23.
0: Defense Force on
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2: He was mostly on the sidewalk when I got here. 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His bag was kind of out in the road just by about a foot. 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Let me know if you get any more calls.
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1: Charles Van Paul, 5542. Audible alarm going off.
2: Husband, audible alarm, nothing being evacuated.

0: 10-4 for 6-3-6. Can you have eyes on the backyard?
1: Yeah, there's two dogs running around back here.

0: for the basement will be investigating with four gas. Four.
1: And two four cents earlier. Hey, anyone?
2: Charles, X-ray Robert, 5113 at 10 Nissan Sentra. Do you see if there's a phone number associated with it?
3: First of all, can I want to cut you from physical control?

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0: 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Occupants revised. Have to pretend you have to call back. You can show your heads engine 1 and your heads 20 back in service.
1: Westbound, occupants revised to call back if they have reoccurrences and you're back to service.

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1: This report is going to be the RO, Michael, 509-294-7743. The vehicle is apparently out of gas. Can you see if he can come retrieve it? With him and another licensed driver, if not, we can start a tow truck.
0: Where's 733?

0: Blues, are you back in service?
1: That's affirmative.
0: Copy, in case we hear from Arcadia, were there any needs for DNR down there?
1: Negative, there's just a small puffer next to a tree.
0: Copy.
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0: 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Possible illegal burn.
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0: 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They are out there with it. Check them out.
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injury. It's going to be Abilene Farr, two vehicles and an injury, partially blocking in front of Winco. Abilene Farr. Copy, Motor 5-4 is also in the office.

Korean 8947. Santa Fe, Florida.

I don't know if it's related. There was a reckless driver call in the area of Sprague University. Very white truck with a blue tailgate that was not maintaining lanes and stopped at the middle of the intersection of the red light.

0: Onfray, two vehicle NBA, unknown injury, male 5A, Mark, unit 4, from Roland and Bradford.
1: Valley, do you want to copy?

0: Kevin.
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2: Right, Hyundai Elantra, Charleston John, 4350, tailgating, passing in double lines, 754.

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0: Hey, there you
1: go. West 90, top of the hill. Idaho, King David Henry Frank 5 Union.
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1: You're it.
0: Come here. And Adam 511.
2: You?
0: There was an alarm here yesterday, tripped at the same location. We contacted the RP, who advised that it was a false alarm. Sorry, I haven't been able to get a hold of him today.

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0: Lincoln 887 to 31. Oregon 005, King David Henry, East Sharp and Murray.
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0: Would you get an ETA for them, please?
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0: issues and not over causing possible seizure or PVA, you'll have 102 Hastings inhibition.
1: Just west of Farwell Airport. On Market, on the sidewalk now. The white female blonde here wearing a white tank top, blue capris, she appeared to be high. Southbound Market from Wellesley at 832.

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0: I need to start for possible accident injury. I got insurance. It's not confirmed if it's actually there or if it's on Sullivan. We have two calls coming at the same exact time.
1: Alright. 154, I'll take care of it.
0: Copy.
1: Going all head towards Sullivan. I think we're going to go towards Argo.
0: I mean, the one call that we had at Sullivan and Trent, they were fine and they're exchanging and leaving.

0: I'm gonna try it right now. I'm not seeing a collision anywhere.
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1: Unresponsive, foaming at the mouth with saying some suicidal claims just prior to this. Should be in the basement, laying on his stomach. You'll have 107, 57 Regal.

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1: Well, Katie, you don't walk out.

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Alley, the apartment complex. Testing a check on a 30-year-old male in apartment number 3. So that they last saw him 2 days ago when he was saying he wasn't feeling well. 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
0: King Henry Robert, 4244.
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0: You're right,

0: 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Thanks.
1: Chief, can you verify that South 2 south of Farwell?
0: Right.
1: 881, can you disregard all gear routes from 90 and park? 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
2: 881, receive.
0: Thanks, Chief.
3: 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He had a black bag that was in the road.
0: Fair enough,

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Has an NBA shirt on, no shoes. 801 East Indiana.

firefighter. 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
0: 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Heavy.
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0: TD19, traffic.
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1: Sergeant 881, Title 10, Duke Information Protection Order, East 90 Barker. 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
2: She's alone. Go ahead.
1: Villegas, Kala S. Sam, white female, 2001, 1115, 53120, brown and black. Driver's license suspended, 3rd, 600, out of Adams County. Any DOC information?
2: Go ahead.

0: We'll take Wilson if there's at least one more. It's a pretty big count.
1: For the personnel and protection order, the respondent. Any subject drivers from Villegas, 2030 expiration suspended, revoked, sir? KD-19.

0: Yeah, it's just clearing out a building.
1: Ten first, Sandra, I was...
2: Yes, 111 Mill Code, Highway 2 in Flint.

driving, exiting 395 at Hatch, headed eastbound, red or orange, Ford Explorer, Charles William George 5074, which returns on an escape with no color listed. Traveling under the speed limit, lane travel, 911.

0: 4 to 6. You know, I'm still a ways south.
1: 600, there's a male in swearing and crying for help somewhere south of the footbridge at this location. He's a black male, 30s to 40s, 5'10", medium build. Wearing a hat, long hair, black clothing. On 66 East Greenleaf Drive. Grand Rapids.

clearing this house, there is a ladder that's pushed up to the attic, and the attic's open. Can you start a canine?

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0: 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Smoke investigation.
1: Thank you. Mileage. Were you verified 13.8?
2: 14.14.
1: Right at 419. AMR, can you change this to a crisis?
3: Copy.
4: This guy said that there were other people in here with them, but they all left before we got here. Great. He said that there was nobody else upstairs with him besides one other dude, and he never saw anybody go up into the attic via the ladder.

But for liability purposes, can you have these workers get out of the house? They've been asked a couple times, but it sounds like they're in the basement or the main floor again.

0: if there's another SWAT going on that does, I'm fairly confident no one's up here, but just to make sure it's clear since there's workers in here today.
1: Seven two zero eight.
0: One.

0: I'll be out at 26686 North Bellamy. Still go for it. Yeah, go ahead.
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2: 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FERS and local. History of DUI.
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1: Get to the pay stop. 10-4. Eastbound at Sullivan. Gonna get trailer out of Oregon. 98812.

0: Control to that stream, south 2, just south of New Costco, white male in his 40s, gray hair, tan sweater, jeans, thin build, carrying a stick and waving his arms around.
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0: Hey, Martin. Please. Let's tell him the reason is incontinent.
1: Chappy, and just AMR, or did you want medics to come check him out too?
0: Just AMR, it's fine.
2: Do you want to do that, Jake?

0: 22.
1: This will be released. That ladder in the road is 894 doing collision report for that.
0: To the victim.
1: It was a rental car here. I'll enter the information and log us in here shortly.
0: K-22-4-7-5-3,
1: spoke in service, overtime detail.
0: Okay, after that.

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1: X712, no further.
2: They have an abandoned vehicle on First, where it meets with Second Street in Cheney. It's blocking.
0: Do you want the description?
2: The silver Jeep Grand Cherokee.
0: Okay, 2, 10-1.

0: visuals referencing that pedestrian, Highway 2 near the Costco, additional RP called in, male is now laying on the shoulder, hitting the stick around on the roadway.
1: Good, we're all checked for the valid. Hand before we can drop that way, let me clear this.
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He does have a violent person hit out of Missouri for resisting interfering with the arrest for a felony. His Missouri license shows active. 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

0: first whether you're cleared on this yet. 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
1: We are 3 minutes out, so we will stage. 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

5, we have 1, and we have 3. 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

0: head snowing. Westbound 904, mile post 15, Boy Zebra Mary 7769.
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2: 0505. Do you ready to use what can't stop?
3: 282.
2: Eastbound 90, I'm up with 270. Idaho King, Frank Frank, 70 Union.
3: 282, 1032.
2: Feel the rectal bleed. Mode 2 staff, and you'll have 112, so breaking up.
3: And are you adding the other two plates and two drivers?
2: Did they not make it to the log?
3: I'm not showing them in the collision log I created, unless there was an original traffic blocking log.
2: If you keep it open, we can have the plates and the drivers. We're here at 12 units.
3: Is your

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1: Go ahead.
0: It's going to be at 1825 North Hutchinson. It's going to be a white Buick with no plates. I saw at least two people slumped over.
1: 1825 North Hutchinson. Starting.
0: At 6 hours.
1: Copy.
2: And Adam 504. I'm right around the corner.

0: I've seen a super reckless driver westbound trails from equestrian for two vehicles that are road raging. There's a black Jeep and a white Chevy pickup towing a trailer, attempting to pass in no passing zones.
1: Barry, you might get some more calls on this guy. He's a little out there, but he's staying off the roadway, and there's really nothing we can do with him. So,
2: we're clear.
3: That's 4W6.

0: 395, almost 171. Boy, Tom Henry, 0374.
1: Tom, 376. David, 807.
2: Ben.
1: Order, sir.
2: 1036.

it's related to that reckless driver. Now trails been spotted. Involved callers calling in says there's a Jeep that threw gang signs. Gun at the complainant. Trails been spotted.

0: करें।
1: There was a black Jeep and a white Chevy pickup pulling a trailer. They're southbound Hayford passing Northern Quest currently.
2: George, 4, Paul, 5, Sam, King, 2, David, 4, 2, 6, 1, 5, 3.
1: Copy.
2: Can you talk to the stuff following?
1: Okay.
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0: The black Jeep should have the gun. He's in a white Chevy pickup. The caller states that the passenger in the Jeep is the one that had the gun on them. There is a white male passenger, the black male.
1: Copy. I think they're passing Chemethel.
0: And he says there's no plates on the Jeep.
1: That's from.
0: Are you behind it?
1: I won't light it up until I get another.
0: Ready?
1: It's at the stop light at Hanson and Hayford.
0: Ready?
1: Ready, can you come here?
0: Ready?

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0: Can we get an update?
1: Single auto off the road, occupants of 45 female requesting medics just west of the intersection.

0: 1.
1: Copy. 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

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Hill 5373.

0: Hacemos 10 en sí.
1: 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Joy, Kelly, Felon, local history.
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3: 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Spoken on patrols, channel 2's unrestricted, channel 2's back to normal traffic.
0: First of Alice. Middle J for James, 1108, 1983.

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1: Copy, we should be code 4 here.
0: Check for information. Pull for the same thing. Lead driver suspect revoked third. He's to respond in a serve order with the Lubov Kirkovold. Is the OC convicted felon for possession of a stolen vehicle?
1: On a 08 Ford F-150 pickup truck.
0: Smoking up for all channels is unrestricted back to normal.

0: 365. Are you looking for me?
1: No, I'm looking for the county front desk guy.
2: Harry John William, David George 6, David Lincoln 6, 306, 22.

0: my district cat, he's wearing blue paper scrubs. We're probably going to get some more calls on him.
1: Okay.
2: Get rid of us.
1: None of Idaho expires August of this year. On a black 2013 Jeep Wrangler to a Craig Turner. Just out of the room. And one responding with two.
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0: Clary Adams, Robert Charles, Henry Adam, Nora David. First of Tom King, Ocean Mary Adam, Neil J. John. Date of birth me 02/12/2002, and he's going to be the passenger.
1: Eastbound I-90 at 271. Charles Sam George 3367.
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0: left the hall, first of Aaron, double A-R-O-N, middle D, David, 0510 of 85.
1: Okay. I guess I shouldn't take the stuff.
2: Go ahead.
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2: Charlie Boy Robert, 6400.
1: Gabby. 512, continuing. Aaron's also a convicted felon with NPCS. He's in local with officers, safety pin. Next.
0: Ocean Sam Boy, Ocean Robert Nora, First of Avery, Middle J James, 10-2 of 06.
1: Okay. Ocean's license, not local.
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2: Good.
3: Charles Frank Adam, 2841, Trenton Woodlawn.
2: Trenton Woodlawn.
0: Okay, and we'll be Highway 2, blocking lane 1 of 2.
1: Three. 1-7.

0: first booking. 10-4.
1: It's just a one car single occupant crash. Have we talked? Do we know who our driver is yet?
0: Yeah, go by the driver, just fire and the witness at the scene.
1: Alright, well, if it's going to need a tow, we can probably get one started from Spokane.
0: Four 11 7.

0: 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Unknown injuries.
1: Engine 7, copy.
0: And 9, you already have 1-1 there.
2: South Bemis Street.
3: Who says this is going to be a non-injury? What's this?
0: Sounds like the patient was falling, and they are confirming he's non-injury. Are you on scene there now?
3: Yeah, we're just about to enter.
0: I copy. Sounds like this is mostly going to be a lift assist. If you want to stand by while 7's pulled on scene there, probably able to catch you guys.

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1: Okay.
0: 9 for 8 and 10. I'll handle that other one once they clear this out.
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Argentina. It's reported an accident on Bridges in front of 10610 East Bridges Road. Complaint it rolled his vehicle. Everyone's out of the car. 10610 East Bridges Road.

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1: 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Channel South Primary. Possible illegal burn.
2: Yeah, 441 good. Perfect copy.

0: one. 80-year-old female cell has altered LFT of AMR-195 on scene. Be on the floor in front of check stand number one. 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
1: David 18581 George, divisioning glass.
2: Great. 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
3: Push it over.
2: Adam 509, he's status 0. Status 0 locally. He hit for assault 3, there's a spur available for him.
4: Valley just 9, Valley just 7, were you contacted?
5: I just sent Janine, just letting you know, coming through the neighborhood because of construction on 32nd.
4: Seven, copy.
2: Okay.
6: You probably feel the burn of this location, they get these smoke and flames, I don't know what they're burning, I don't know if that is attended at.

0: Jared Beyer, 16411 South Valley Chapel, 716. And it's going to be 2314 South Post. A neighbor called in advising that they're hearing possibly some teenagers arguing with each other. We tried to call one of the moms that lives there, Katie, got voicemail only. I'm looking at history trying to find the kid's info. If you could start 2314 South Post.
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0: X712 Spokane, I'll be clear to Charles, stopping another. East 9, yeah, 268, Oregon, Young 141891.
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0: 46 on scene. We do have one vehicle been rolled over, currently on its top, not blocking off the south side of Bridges Road. We'll be out checking for injuries. This will be Bridges Command.
1: On scene, one vehicle on its top out of the gate.

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1: 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We're going to be cutting out here shortly.
0: 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Okay, next 712 status.
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There was an intoxicated male in the drive-thru. He left unknown direction in a maroon and gray 85 Dodge. Pickup 373 Frank, 1131.

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is state and fire advised for vehicle fire, US 2 at milepost 283. It's on the shoulder, fires in the engine bay, occupants are out, 1135.

0: Highway 2, milepost 283, going westbound. Vehicle on the shoulder, flames under the hood, about 10 feet from the brush. You'll be looking for a white BMW SUV.
1: We're going to fill possible vehicle fire, West 90,
2: okay.
1: Highway 2 on the right, the sedan, flames visible under the hood, fires the same.
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1: Nine-4.
2: 7308. The last 3 days. 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
0: 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Side of the road, oxygen out, no smoke or flames from the exterior. Fluid leaking, and we have to command investigate.
3: And we'll be blocking one lane westbound.
0: Copy.
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0: 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Bring, take controls.
1: Eastbound 90 at 270, Montana, 4 Adam, 0, correction, 4 Adam, Adam, 0813.
2: 22, Lombard 6.

0: 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He does have a restriction for no passengers under 20. No wireless communication devices.
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0: I'm not sure.
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2: 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Hey, Adam.
1: I'm about 3-11 for you. So we have 282 status.
2: C Charles.
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1: Division and Central, Adam Sam Henry, 1281.
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0: start me an ownership. It's like front ladder is down and it is on its roof.
1: Do you have a plate?

0: 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For exempt trailer plate 10073 Charles.
1: Go ahead.
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0: Can confirm.

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1: 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Charles returns to a 1989 King flatbed. There's no expiration listed. Shows it was sold in June of 2015.

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0: Thanks, Mike. 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

0: really open fire left. 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We clear.
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0: up. 282.
1: 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Personalized. David Edward Victor, David Adam William, George.
0: 22, Tulsa. 4753, status.
2: Hey, Gerald.
0: 753, Tulsa, 6.

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1: And country to Lucas Rainer, Booking Valley.
2: Yes, they're kind of van.
1: One second.

Is there OSHA's license? She's in local with the SPRS available. History, this name entries. 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
1: Plates on black, Nissan Sentra. Call it Trenton 4.
2: Florence.
1: Where are the bin on this van?
2: I have 6693.
1: That's match 6.
2: Okay.
3: Camera 9.

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1: East 90 at 269, Boy John Victor, 7637.
0: Yeah, 1-4-2-6-6.

0: There was too much road noise. 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
1: CO was maybe a bathroom van. 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
2: Copy.
3: The Phil, going for the Jonathan, John, Ocean, Henry, Nathan, or Nora, Adam, Tom, Henry, Adam, Nora, Middle, Robert, 05, 7.
0: In March of last year to Jesse Fisher in Spokane. 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
0: 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I don't need a return.
1: And John status 0.
2: Come back.
3: We're in the drive through right now. 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

0: greetings from Ken Derbyshire. Two. 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
1: Okay. Second trade to Erickson, 2032 expiration, correct of lenses.
0: Also, can you verify the expiration on the plate?
1: May 23, 2022.
0: 282.
1: 182, 1217.
0: 17. Clear, Charles.
1: Hey, 1217.

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Alarm system 4, Valley Engine 7, 1201, North Evergreen Road, channel fire up 15. Full response alarm system.

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Before Chevy Chevelle did a burnout fishtail near collisions. 1224.

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Camper's missing a tire and is wobbling.

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0: 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There isn't a problem.
1: Then, claimant witnessed a male assaulting a female. They're separated. 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
0: Sheriff's District.
1: Oh, Gary, go ahead.
0: Any status to you locally for Noval? I'm out of on 1,000. Driver's assistant been revoked third. He's a convicted felon for theft first and assault third. He's inactive DOC. Should I confirm?
1: Beacon 220731.
0: Good.
1: Hey, looking for us.

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0: One in custody said release, also.
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0: Excuse me, preempt me for the alarm.
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0: game, Frank Edward Robert, Sam Tom Adam Young, first of Robert, 822 of 87.
1: Gary.
0: So there you go, 506. Did your comp over there say anything about descriptions of the green t-shirt?
2: Concentrate.
3: We're going to be on the westbound off-ramp of exit 272, Oregon, 645, Queen Union Adam.
2: Expensive.
0: Copy. Any rethink issue with that signal?

Sam, Adam, Ewan, Edward, Robert, John, Thomas, 19560929, and the Oregon OLN, 201-3881.

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0: 5602, he's got history with her. 7-0 petitioner in order within Asia. Drivers is Noval. She's in local spurs if needed in history. Theft, trespassing, obstructing.
1: Copy. Go to the dispersion call, please.
0: Nathan. Go ahead.
1: David Jones, Union, out of Nora, middle C.
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3: Okay, I'm on the subject.
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3: East Nadia Barker, Idaho, King Henry Boy, Adam, 1 Union.
1: Hey, you want to talk to me?
0: First available, he's been T4, history of assault 1.

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1: Charlie Call, Spokane Engine 4.

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1: 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And the other on a red Ford Escort, same auto.
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1: 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No initial P as in Paul. She is approximately 18 years old. Great. Frankfurt Highway from Elk Chatterway for a white Buick sedan. What is what it's doing? 1311.
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90-261, Boy Robert Edward, 2718. 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

0: Affirmative.
1: I'm clear. One car, reportable, minor injury. Tow got the vehicle.
0: What the heck?

Nevada, it's reckless driving, multiple road rage, eastbound I-90 at exit 286, so white Acura sedan appears to be getting followed by a road to Cherokee.

0: speaking with that be administered in 17 as code Hastings Division.
1: Secondhand information that there was a male in a vehicle, so it's a female. Suspect vehicle's a yellow Chevy Silverado with an Oklahoma plate, last seen northbound on Sullivan, last couple minutes. 225 North Sullivan.
2: 502, is it a short box Chevy Silverado by chance?

0: mostly yellow.
1: 603, can you put me on it?
0: Great.
1: I was talking to her, myself, and 602 go contact this vehicle.
0: Okay.
2: Again, 753 status.
3: Hey, Adam.
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0: Need to.
1: 1 of 90.

0: we're going for is Kiddos or Vanessa and Logan, just for in case. TKSSSR.
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1: After she wasn't there, said that it was most likely her cat.
2: 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Disregard that.

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0: 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I'm just hearing.
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3: From Sancher from the Zips there. 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
4: How you doing? 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
0: Go ahead.
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Truck 4. 1102 West Mallon Avenue. 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Stroke.

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0: Anymore. 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You'll have 192 from Maple and 30.
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0: Stephen Salt, 600 South Richard Allen Court. She was talking to one of the residents there and then was assaulted. Unknown if the resident is still in the area. 100 Richard Allen Court.
1: Regarding.

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0: 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Looks like we're going to be going west on Francis from Monroe here.
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1: 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Can you call our comp for this? I'm locked outside. I'm on the northeast entrance.
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0: 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I'll be out with Charles Robert Young, 3227. 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
2: 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That's third, Mount Vaughn 1000. Third, Vaughn 250.
1: Does that happen to be Ike, Colin Bernstein?
2: Nay, sir.
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2: Just around the corner. Do you need to continue or can units clear? In an order with a Marceline Pratt, close DOC, convicted felon, no deal.

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1: Alright, a fire extinguisher and no additional calls.
0: You tell I found with a garbage can. 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
0: Argonne at Bigelow Gold, Charles, Paul Frank, 8165.
1: Kennedy, 14205.
2: Knocking on doors, doesn't seem to know where he lives. Lives out in the valley.
3: Charles Mary Young, 3669. You tell me what that comes back.
2: Rue Legacy. He sold in July last year to a Jasper Marks.
1: Occupied.
2: Do you need another unit?
1: Negative. Give me 6-5, can you check him in? Young Robert 1, 5 Edward X-ray, 4 Paul Boy, 47832.
2: Stall in Valley, Washington.

blessing exiting at Monroe. The victim is standing by at the St. Amy's parking lot off of exit 281 in a silver Ford Focus.

0: Matt and Wesley.
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2: Pacific and Aspen. Michael Gutierrez in local middle C for Christian. He's 29 years old. He's at a zero, and DOL is suspended, revoked, third. Also? Copy, go ahead. There's another Michael Gutierrez, middle S, Sam or Steven. He's 37. If it is him, he's going to be a known offender. Expired CPL. Otherwise, that is zero. Copy. Thanks so much.

0: 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Spokane Squad. 4505 East 3rd Avenue. 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
1: I'm Pinto. Mom and Dad are in the basement. The child caller says that she's 21 years old. She's hiding in her bedroom. Breaking things. He's also been drinking and maybe high on pills.

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Spokane Engine 1505 East 3rd Avenue, Channel City Primary. 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
1: Angela, also status 0.
2: 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Pass 3, red Nissan passenger car, Adam David Frank, 8578. Driver appeared intoxicated and buying beer in the gas station. Smelled like alcohol. The last thing left out.
0: You're down Newport Highway from the Nom Nom. 3812 East Highland Road for a red sedan. Driver smelled of beer. 14-12.
3: 3831.
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0: Okay.
4: 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He's now altered 156.

0: if the gentleman could show up for his appointment at this point. There's another resident here that says his truck is not here.
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1: On the curve to where eastbound at 270 underneath the overpass. Charles John Young 2677.

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0: 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Engine 18, 56 female had her shopping cart jar her. I think she might have a back spasm and is got a history of the same. 256 is fine.
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There's a female that answered and gave an incorrect pin. 331 North Mantra.

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0: 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Also 24 weeks pregnant. 105 is code Hastings Division.
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0: Okay, I don't have to, but I'll take a look down Austin when it comes your way.

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115 out of 117. Think 10 North Washington for an assault. Clay's Providence security seeing this on a video. The security on site, they contacted the transient that was sleeping to return through something at them. Looks like on the video feed that they have the subject detained, but they would like law enforcement to assist. 910 North Washington.

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0: come on. 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

0: 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Can disregard.
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0: 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You're Jeremy Beamer from NTA.
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0: Medics are done with James, so we're going to be en route to Jill. Can the supervisor meet me there?

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0: clear for traffic. Not actually not allowed. Stevens County, FTA, DWS 3rd, failed to transfer title. Convicted felon, active DOC, DOL, valid.
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1: 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No, 576 is up. 10. Charlie Victor Robert 2095, Monroe and Avon.
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0: No plates on a Chevy Sonic. The just by the 226 acre on strike.
2: Move the patient. They got to stay just north of the clock tower in that meadow area.
3: 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We're making our way there.

0: 9 Chicken Plate.
1: Good.
0: Boy Lincoln Victor. Boy Lincoln Victor 2367.
1: Trailer number 24.
0: Last four. 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

0: specialty Seahawks play Sam Henry 18440. Going northbound on Monroe, and he figured it out about Vernon.
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0: trial for a 16-year-old autistic child that assaulted her therapist. Child functions as a 3-year-old. They believe they'll need aimer for an ITA for her as well as an eval for the therapist. You'll have 255 ID and medal from I guess stay back.
1: Okay.
0: Here, you want?

0: 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Egypt.
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0: Wall with a hip injury should be outside the doors of the Rosars, and you'll have one called Wall and Francis. 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
1: Northbound 195, Northwest 89, Charles King Zebra 3046.

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They'll be out at the corner of Cincinnati and Empire. They are in a mental health crisis, TV situation as well. 255-90 in Maple against Stand Back.

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0: per 31, I'm waiting for a light, but the lights would be Boy Paul Boy, 6514, Sprague and Sullivan. 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
1: We lost the Farnsworth, Frank, Adam, Robert, Nora, Sam, William, Ocean, Robert, Tom, Henry. First of Wyatt, William, Young, Adam, Tom, Tom, Billy, for Evan. Day birth 11/25 of 98. That should be code 4.
0: Copy.
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0: 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They're not clear.
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Convicted felon. He's suspended revoked third. Also? Copy. Is that an assault warrant, DB?

0: Spokane Summing.
1: Northbound 395, correction, northbound 2, milepost 307, David call 5, 1756.
2: Yeah, 4, 5, 24.

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Spokane engine 4. 2627 West Sunset Boulevard. Channel City Primary. Possible illegal burn.

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1: I just wanted to verify, Applebrook is coming with that other call, correct? It's like a legit JV run call, and it said that they were from Applebrook coming to get her, but it was separate from this one.

0: 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There's been multiple lanes, roadways open. Clear, in route to the Pacific.
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0: to eastbound 90. Utility pickup, Maroon Dog Shroom, not blocking.
1: 332 from Trent Harbor.
0: Three
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0: 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I will lift up.
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1: 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Her middle name is Elizabeth, same date of birth. If it's her, she does have a Stat 1 DOC.
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0: before on Phoenix, man.
1: Third and Stone. 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
0: Speaking, but not making any sense. 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
2: We made contact with people in the area. They're pushing out from the park.
1: I copy. You made contact and then go again with the last year muscle.
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1: Making sure they will extinguish.

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2: Charles 35659 Young on a Dodge Ram pickup. Probably be tooling it, but if we can see if there's an owner that has a phone number that's close by, they can move it before I do that. 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
3: Copy.
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0: being assigned on this birth.
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1: It is last of Shepherd, common spelling. 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
3: Good. Alyssa's going to be in local in the Sentinel Life File 0, otherwise no Washington DOL.

last of Lockett, Lincoln Ocean, Charles, King, Edward, Tom, Tom, first of Larry, Lincoln, Adam, Robert, Robert, Young, middle initial A, Adam, 113 of 81.

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1: I'll be code 4, I just had to run my driver.
0: Probably.

0: some traffic sounds.
1: What?
0: I'll be at Freya and Sprague on Charlie Henry John 9945. Code 4.
1: Six on 8, 16, 27.

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0: I'm 603.
1: Good.
0: He's contacted a lot of vehicles that are not registered to him. Just recently, a black 2005 Lincoln Aviator. License plate Charles Barrett Young, 0460.
1: Copy. And is there any contact with D102 with a elderly female?
0: Vice Rosal, 8

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0: 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Go ahead.
1: Charles William Young, 2350, I-90 eastbound about Havana.
0: Eastbound I-90 at Havana.

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1: Copy.
2: 19-150s, 5'5", thin build, black windbreaker, gray shirt, and bracelet pants. 1631.
1: Divine is moving that truck over to the health building from the owner's calling.
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1: Yeah, wait a second. Stand right, please.
0: Gabby?
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1: 18. Is that us? 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
0: General 513, I'm code 4.
1: Heavy.
2: 5 to 3 here, just get back there.
0: Go. If you want to try the west.

0: 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Deer Park on D Street needs ALS unit. 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
1: Copy. 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
0: Also, code.
1: Okay, new ALS.

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Can be seen drinking from a bottle. Swerving across all lanes of traffic. Blessing the area division and Wellesley southbound. It's 1540.

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1: Was our comp like a site manager or just one of the neighbors?
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1: Flashing lights are.
0: How come?

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0: 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Go ahead.
1: Can we get the short on the airport call?
0: We got this as a non-injury lift for 6-9 male. 41 arrived on scene, requested the ALS ambulance. Engine 41, do you have an update for 22?
2: MR-122, engine 41, status of paper, adult male, hip injury, from the fall.
3: Hey, John, I'll try it that way. 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

0: in Medellin. It was a male who was going door to door knocking and then looking in cars. He just got into a black Altima with Idaho plates and lights northbound on Medellin from 42nd at 1645.
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0: Dispatch, into 46. Engine 46, go ahead. Go 1 with 1 to Sacred Heart with 2 fire riders. 46 will be out of service for personnel.
1: 46 out of service personnel, 441, 2 fire riders to the Heart.
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Unknown injury accident, Sprague University, the clinic is a witness. 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They're currently blocking. 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

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Stand by on that. 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